physics or in cosmology. Then there's very intuition is not adequate.

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He spent the 5th and Euclid Avenue, was real precious. Hotel still ain't coming into view, how precious. It's a pity that you bruised my hip, cause I'm

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Now Howard the Duck and Mr. Stress both stayed. Trapped in a world that they never made. But not me, baby, I'm too precious, had to fuck off. They made me wanna make it.

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But I don't really know.

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But no matter what I'm doing, I know there's always you.

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Instantly, you melt my heart like a thousand times before. I hope you know we love you, and forever you will be my baby.

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That's what she said.